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We have a lot of goods to store, and I'm looking for a warehouse. Can I look around? Okay, thank you.

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1: 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The passenger is feeling unwell. 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
2: Blue Air 805, Risky 5, follow the green to get Charlie 26, which is the closest to you, and the ambulance is ready now.
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1: Ladies and gentlemen, welcome to Singapore. The temperature outside is 27 degrees centigrade, 80 degrees Fahrenheit. Thank you for flying with Luzhou Airlines. We are looking forward to having you on board again.

0: It's not worth it. No heartbeat, no pulse. 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
1: 他说的啥？我儿子怎么了？

0: Mr. Gu, I'm certain the ground-to-air conversation. I gave you a copy of the original file. If you still have doubts, you can come to Sigon and listen to the original. We can provide all the data you need for reference.
1: Okay. See you tomorrow morning. Thanks.

0: Here we have. Actually, we are keeping all the recordings.
1: Okay.

0: All stations, our runway is closed temporarily due to FOD. Gansa 263, please make an orbit at present position. Break, break. Merens 221, please make an orbit at present position. The time of delay is indeterminate.
1: This is what it is.
2: Why I couldn't find the note from Saigon Airport said the runway was closed.
1: The runway was closed because of the rules. According to the rules, we had only 15 minutes. That's why they didn't give an ounce.
2: Who are the captains of Gansa 263 and Marines 221?
1: I don't know them.
2: Can I have a copy of the recording?
1: I gave one already to Luzhou Airlines, but I can email you another copy if you need.
2: Thank you very much.
1: Sure. May I ask you a question?
2: Mm-hmm.
1: Why do you doubt about this copy? There is something bad happened at that time?
2: I'm not at liberty to say.
1: Sure.
2: Thank you, Mr. Ryan.
1: Sure.

0: listen to the recordings. Also, there is no problem, but he still has very much doubts about the authenticity of the documents.
1: And he asked for the contact info of the other two captains in the same airspace. I don't know them.
2: Okay, I see.
0: Jiang,
1: don't create me a problem.

0: The human voice can be fully simulated after the processing, and the ambient sound matches the noise of the flight.
1: All stations, our runway is closed temporarily due to FOD. Kansa 263, please make an orbit at present position. Break, break. Merens 221, please make an orbit at present position. The time of delay is indeterminate.
0: Finish.
2: Good job.
0: Thank you.

0: Maintaining flight level 240. Right-hand orbit, Ganza, 263.
1: Maintaining flight level 220. Right-hand orbit, Miran, 221.